ago, when I was a young boy, I saw that movie Mutiny on the Bounty, staring my idol Marlon Brando, and I felt a yearning for that great adventure. So many nights I woke up

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0: songs.
1: Peter, I hope you don't mind. I'm taking over for half an hour. Lined up and ready to play today, we've got Clymie Fisher, Mark Ormond and Gene Pitney. And to start us off, this from George Harrison.

are listening to Kim Wilde on Nostalgie, nur die größten Songs. We've some pretty huge 80s hits on the show today. We just heard Climie Fisher. Before that, the fabulous Mark Coleman and Gene Pitney. And even before that, we had ex-Beatles superstar George Harrison. It's all happening on this show today. It's 80s power ballad time next, though, from Whitesnake.

80s show on Nostalgie. Nur die größten Songs. What a great record there from Donna Summer. And if you listen to it carefully, you can hear the Ghostbusters star Ray Parker Jr. playing guitar on it. That's if you know a bit about guitar playing, of course. Next, let's play some Alice Cooper.

says, oh, wrong number, sorry to waste your time. And I think to myself, why now? Why me? Why?